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Okay, a little bit of some Rod Stewart there. Hot Legs. 7:18 the time, so less than a couple hours away till we get to playing some bingo over here. Don't forget to come on down, come get your cards if you're playing some bingo tonight. Got your odd and even, your two lines both at 50%. And for your odd and even, make sure you cover up those odd numbers. Regular games here tonight, you got your Red Cross that are X both 150 apiece. And then the Innistar Accumulator sitting at $7,700. And Constellation is for $300. First call, Blackout, $500. Second is also another $500. And then 50-50 also available. Three for a dollar. 21 for five. So that's your 9 o'clock Radio Media Bingo tonight. So come on out. Come get your card. Still got lots and lots of time here to decide whether if you're going to try it out. Just to go over the weather here quickly. 15 degrees, we're sitting at, rainy right now. 17 kilometer hour wind coming from the northeast, and it's gusting up to 25 there. And then this evening, pretty soon, could see a risk of a thunderstorm happening. 14, feeling like 13. East wind at 23, gusting up to 48 overnight. Cloudy with showers expected, 14, feeling like 12. North wind at 28, gusting up to 45. Tomorrow morning, looking to be 15, cloudy with some showers, feels like 13. Wind from the northeast at 24, gusting up to 42. Risk of a thunderstorm tomorrow afternoon, 20, feels like 21. North wind at 20, gusting up to 30. Also throughout the evening, another risk of a thunderstorm there. Thursday morning, I'll clear off for just a little bit, 15. Mix of sun and cloud, feels like 14. Got a 40% chance here of a strong thunderstorm happening in Thursday afternoon there. 23 degrees. And then heading into Friday morning, looking to be 15. Could see a risk of a thunderstorm throughout the morning, afternoon, and also heading into the evening. And then Saturday morning, should clear up for just a bit, 17, mix of sun and cloud. Then by the afternoon, a few showers expected, 23. We'll see some rain throughout the evening and overnight on Saturday. Heading into Sunday, top of the morning, 18, risk of a thunderstorm, and as well as pretty much throughout the whole Sunday. But that's looking to clear up, probably not by Monday. 24, mainly sunny on Monday. Okay, so just a quick look there at the weather for you. And we'll keep it going here with the tunes. The smoke shop's open if you need to go check it out there. And then VLTs are rocking and rolling. And don't forget to keep it locked right here on 106. This is DJ Tim Mo, you're listening to.

after wave, wave after wave, slowly drifting, drifting away. And it feels like I'm drowning, pulling against the stream.

Sandy Bay Radio on a 6.3. Okay, 7:42. So you got 58 more minutes to come get your cards. If you're going to try out some bingo this evening. So you got your odd, even, your two lines both at 50%. And also your odd and even, make sure you cover up those odd numbers. Regular games, you got your Red Cross, Letter X, both 150 apiece. Accumulator at $7,700. And Constellation Indian Star is for 300. First call blackout 500. Second also another 500. And 50-50 is available. 3 for a dollar, 21 for 5. Make sure you get some 50-50 too. Sometimes those 50-50 pots be a nice chunk of change. Okay. So bingo, 9 o'clock. Don't forget. Okay. So got a couple requests here. A little bit of some of the Mortal Kombat theme song. So I'll get this one going, and then some Nets work there too. I'll get these requests rock and rolling here. But I don't know if you watched the new one, the new Mortal Kombat one, the second one that just came out. That one, you know what, it was pretty good. If you haven't seen it yet, make sure to check it out, because you're missing on some pretty good action. But coming up by request here. Keep it locked right here on 106. Bingo 9 o'clock. Come get your card. Smoke shop's open.

0: Sandy B Radio 106.3. Okay, a little bit of some Riders on the Storm there. The Doors. Classic song, you know. Especially when it's storming like how it is right now. 8:06 the time, so you got less than an hour to come purchase some bingo. It's less than an hour till bingo time. And then you got about less than... let me see here. I was just having a little bit of a brain fart here. Oh, man. But you got till 8:40, anywho, to come get your cards. So make sure to, if you're going to try out some Buckeye this evening, make sure to come on down. 33 more minutes you got. So your lineup tonight, you got your odd and even, your two lines both at 50%. And make sure you cover up those odd numbers. It's the 23rd today. Regular game share, Red Cross, Utter X, both 150 apiece. Accumulator sitting at $7,700 for the Indian Star. That could be yours if you happen to bingo on B10 or 065 tonight. Consolation is 300. First blackout is 500. Second is another 500 to go. 50-50, 3 for dollar, 21 for 5. So that's your lineup for this evening. Okay, so... come on down, come on down, come get your cards. You still got lots of time to do so. But I'm going to take a little bit of a break here, but I'll be back here as soon as I can. I'm just going to go grab a little bit of a bite to eat. I didn't have my supper yet, but that's what I'm going to go do here right away. But should be back in time to come on the air one last time. Before bingo time. Okay, so I'll set up a little playlist here, and you know, it'll be a little bit of this and that, you know. Okay, but I haven't heard some powwow tunes in a while on the radio, so I'm gonna play a few of those, a little bit of this and that, but keep it going here with the tunes though. But I will be right back, and yeah, time slowly running out here. 9 o'clock coming up pretty quick here. Smoke shops open, VLTs.
1: There. All right, there's the finger.

0: Yeah.
1: All right.

in a six pack, $20 and a shoulder tap. Got you too far gone to get back. Man, we were cool with that. Cutting class, trying to duck our teachers. Bombing smokes out behind the bleachers. Friday driving double feature. Took my girl and we didn't watch either.

Sandy B Radio 106.3. Okay, a little bit of some Nazareth there. 8:50, so 10 more minutes left to bingo time. But I'm just hopping on the air here to say goodnight to all the listeners out there. Good luck to all the bingo players. DJ Timbo signing off here for the evening. Not sure when I'll be back again, but it'll be by surprise, though. So good night, everybody, and we'll catch you later. Here's a little bit of some Nick Leiter right here on 106.3 FM, Sandy B. All the way.

0: what have you done, Elmo?
1: Well, Elmo wrote his own song.
2: Really? What's it called?
1: Elmo's Song.
2: Oh, clever title.
0: Yeah, I wish I'd thought of that.
1: Do Snuffy and Big Bird want to hear it?
0: Oh, sure.
1: Okay.
3: Yeah. Yeah. When you walk on by, you might see me, this little red guy. I skip to the beat, walking down the street, can't see my feet, yeah. This is how I roll, red fluffy first, getting out of control. It's Elmo with the big orange nose, I'm

0: Girls, tell me where you at. 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If he loves you, even though your booty's flat. Put your hands in the sky, girl, holla back. And say, oh yeah.
1: Oh yeah.
0: Say that's right.
1: That's right.
0: Say, oh yeah.
1: Oh yeah.
0: Say that's right.

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0: I've never really been that close of a family. The man, old Hank Jr., been awfully nice to me down here in Tennessee. And I guess it's because I wanna change my mind, wanna change my direction.
1: Oh, yeah.
0: And I hope one day, Hank, that I will be a solid part of your family tradition.
2: Come on!

This is my church. This is where I heal my hurts. It's in natural grace, or watching young life shape. It's in minor keys, solutions and remedies. Enemies becoming friends when bitterness.

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He's riding hard to catch that herd, but he ain't caught them yet. 'Cause they've got to ride forever on that range up in the sky. 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

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Imagine life without them. All your radio heroes.

You know the heart of country music still beats in Luke the Drifter. You can tell it when he sang I Saw the Light. Old Marty, Hank, and Lefty, why I can feel them right here with me.

All right, 6 o'clock is the time and a good morning. Cloudy with sunny breaks this morning. Winds from the north at 42 kilometers and feeling a lot more like plus 14. And for this afternoon, forecasting a risk of a thunderstorm. Winds from the north at 35 kilometers and feeling a lot more like plus 21. And for this evening, it's going to be a risk of a thunderstorm. Winds from the north at 27 kilometers and feeling a lot more like plus 19. And overnight tonight's going to be cloudy. Winds from the northwest at 21 kilometers and feeling a lot more like plus 12. So that is a bit of your current condition. And drive safe wherever you're heading out to. Here's Don Williams with Lord, I Hope This Day's Good.

0: But Loretta, look at yourself. Now, I wish you'd take them curlers out of your hair and go put on a little makeup and get out of that house cold before supper.
1: Huh. Well, let me tell you something, Conway. Considering everything that I went through today, I look like a movie star.
0: Yeah. Ruth Buzzy.
1: Thank you.
0: Besides that, all of our kids took after your part of the family
1: anyway.
0: Oh,
1: they did, huh?

0: Captain Loretta, I'm trying to tell you that I...
1: The talk is around that we're through.
0: Yeah, I know. I've heard it too.
1: Oh, darling, tell me what to do.
0: But that's just it. That's what I'm trying to tell you. I want to tell you.

0: you know that I never thought it would come to this.
1: You tell me it's over and done.
0: I really thought that I loved you, and you know that.
1: You say that you've had all your fun.
0: And you just got to believe me. I never meant to hurt you.
1: But I can't believe
0: this is the hardest thing that I've ever had to do. And it hurts me,
1: as
0: too.
1: Soon as I hang up the phone.
0: Yeah, I'll be gone.
1: As soon as I hang up the phone.
0: Goodbye, Loretta.

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And I saw what booze and pills can really do. And I wondered if I'd ever see him sober.

trucks, mamas, and prison, and getting drunk. So anyway, me and the boys got together, and we asked Mr. David Allen Coe and a few of our other heroes if they wouldn't mind singing with us on what has proven itself to be the perfect country western song.

that's right. You're going to be proud. Yeah, today's a special day for the graduates, and thumbs up to you for doing an awesome job. And got to give the parents a thumbs up for the graduates and helping out their kids to graduate. You know, it's a very special thing. Very special. Yes, it sure is. And this way you'll be getting jobs like no problem, you know. That's what it's all about to the young ones out there, you know, to get your level. Because these days are getting pretty hard. Yeah, you're trying to look for a job, and then right away you got to come up with a resume of what you used to do, you know. Write up a good resume if you're seeking for a job. Yeah, and you could get any kind of job once you graduate, and when you get your grade 12 level, no problems. I'm trying to get your license, all right? And just wanted to give you also a heads up on, you know, if you got a bank, you know, always put things indirect, okay? So this way you don't have to be waiting around if the checks come in. For example, like family allowance, I know you're going to get checks, family allowance, and you know, it's better to get direct deposit. This way you're guaranteed that your money is going to be there. Yeah, instead of phoning around, did any checks come in the mail? I hear a lot of that all the time. Yeah, try and get your, if you have a bank, try and get that all fixed up, you know. And there's so-called GSTs and family allowance and, you know, things like that, or old age. You know, do it up. Get everything in direct deposit. This way you're guaranteed that your money's going to be in the bank, and you could check it out in your phone or something, you know, that's in the mail. And, you know, you don't need to be calling in. If you want to call and make sure that if there's a check, take a walk to the complex. Yeah, if there's no checks coming in the mail by the post lady, then there's not going to be no checks in Amrath. Yeah, this way we find out if there's checks coming in. And if they come in, then they're going to be in Amrath too. Yeah, but if there's no checks, there's no checks. All right? So if you have a bank, try and fix that up in order for you to have that money that you're expecting. Yeah, for GST or family allowance or any other kind of checks that come in. Yeah, try and help yourselves. Instead of phoning around, I get so many phone calls. Or did the checks come in? And I'm thinking, what kind of checks are going to be in the mail? So I've been asking the post

lady if any checks came in just like today. No, nothing. So, yeah, so no checks, yeah. But anyways, do it up. If you have a bank, try and get direct deposit, okay? Instead of calling around, this way you're guaranteed to have money in the bank and don't have to phone, don't have to call in, all right? Things like that that you need to fix up. If you have a bank, get it indirect. Whatever checks you're expecting, do it up. Do it up, and they'll help you out with filling out the papers for direct deposit. All right? Guaranteed. Guaranteed. So do it up instead of, I got a phone. I'm going to phone to the complex, see if any checks came in. But I get these calls left and right. And sometimes once I hang up and phone rings again, any checks coming? Well, I got to check on the other side, see if... so far I've been asking the post lady if any checks came in, nothing. All right? Try and do it up to anybody who has banks over there. If you got a bank, then, make your way down to, if you're going to town, you know, and try and make that direct deposit is all you got to do. All right? Okay, so I thought I'd give you the heads up. And I've seen lots of that. I'm sure you've seen lots of that when you're on the road cruising along. This vehicle all of a sudden slows right down, and then when it's going to pull in, and then it signals. That's going to cause an accident. That's why there's mirrors on the door and on the windshield. You know, these mirrors are to tell you that, okay, this vehicle behind me, I'm going to let it know that I'm going to pull up to this and you signal. Doesn't matter if you're 300 or 200 yards. Let them know that you're going to pull into this driveway in order to, you know, because there's oncoming vehicles, and sometimes you see vehicles if you, you know, and then pulling to the other lane, and, you know, drive safe out there is all you got to do. Okay, do it up right now. Oh, geez, and I'm sure, I don't know if construction is going to be working today. If construction's going to be working, I'm not quite sure due to this weather. It's starting to look a little blue out there, which is good. Yeah, but I don't know about this forecast sometimes. Risk of a thunderstorm for this afternoon and for this evening. But we'll find that out. We'll find that out. Let's have a smoke for that. You're all gifted with names, with our spirit names. So use your spirit name and have a prayer. Don't ever stop praying. Yeah, we all got to pray at all times. There's a great spirit up there that looks after us. And that's our families and friends and everybody that we lose. You know, they're always looking after us at all times, always there for us. All right, so that's all you got to do, and everything's okay, yeah. So if you're on the road, like I said, use your mirrors. If there's a vehicle behind you, let them know that you're going to pull up to this driveway and make a good distance of signaling, okay? Make a good signal. So this way they know, okay, this vehicle is going to turn to this driveway or this next driveway or this other driveway, you know. Just try and drive safe out there. Safety is all you got to try and do, all right? Or even the vehicle in front of you. Don't just slow right down and then pull in and then signal. I see that so many times. Where did you get your license? Oh, geez. That's the worst driving I've ever seen. When you're cruising along following this vehicle and it slows right down and then all of a sudden it pulls to this driveway and then signals, that is crazy. That is crazy. That's trying to cause an accident by doing that. Try and give that person, that is why you have mirrors on the side of your doors and your windshield. If there's a vehicle behind you and you're going to signal to this driveway, give them a good distance of signaling. Okay, so that's safe driving.
if you're trying to cause an accident, it's that's the worst way of causing an accident is when all of a sudden you're cruising along following this vehicle and slows right down, and you have to slow down, almost slamming on your brakes, and it pulls into this driveway and then signals. What kind of a driver is that? Holy jeez. I see that so many times. I'm sure you have too. Yeah, a lot of you drivers out there, you got a lot to learn. Yeah, you got a lot to learn, I'm telling you. I'm not just saying that. I'm just telling everybody that's listening here on 106.3, safe driving, do it up. That's why you got mirrors on the doors and on the windshield for you to, you know, keep track of. Always try and use your mirrors at all times. Yeah, let the other vehicle, or if you see a vehicle coming to the highway or the road, and then let them know if you're going to pull into this driveway or something. Let them know. Yeah, signal for a distance. Don't let them wait till until you're pulling. I see that a lot of times too, at the T road, especially at the T road on the main road at Lake Road. I see that so many times where I'm waiting and these vehicles are coming, and then just when they're gonna be pulling in, then they signal. What the hell? And this vehicle is coming at a good speed too. Holy jeez, I see a lot of crappy driving out here, everywhere. Yeah, but safety driving is, you see this vehicle coming up to a stop sign, let them know that you're going to pull in, so this way you could just drive off to where you're going at a distance. Yeah, you need to learn your safety driving, some of yous. Yeah, so if you could do that, and everything will be okay. Yeah, don't just, man, I see that so many times. That's crappy driving, I'll tell you. Really crappy driving. Yeah, you come up to a stop sign, there's a vehicle coming at a good speed with a lot of, and then all of a sudden it just slows down and then signals. Holy jeez, what kind of driving is that? You need a lot to learn about the safety of driving out there. If you're at a distance, signal. Let that person know, okay, you could drive off. Okay, so that's what you need to learn, quite a few of yous. Yeah. And I don't care if you don't like what I'm saying right now, but you need to learn about that. Yeah. So safety driving is what I'm talking to yous about. All right, I see a lot of that. I know a lot of you see that too. Yeah, and they got those drivers that do that, they need a lot to learn, I'll tell you. Holy jeez, I see a lot of that. Yeah, sometimes you got to let out what you're concerned about, you know? Things like that, yeah. And try and help yourselves. You know, you got family that care about you a lot. They always will. They're always going to be there for you. Just got to, you know, get yourself off that crazy drug too. Yeah, there's families out there that care about you. And instead of living out there in this rainy days that we had and, you know, getting yourself all soaked and, there's no need for that. It just plays with your mind and drives you crazy. Yeah, you got family out there. Try and do things for the family and help them out instead of going around stealing and breaking into other places. There's no need for that. Absolutely no need. Yeah, you might as well just quit what you're... That stuff is driving you crazy. Yeah. But anyways, I'll send this to the graduates. Yeah, and all the graduates got to be at the school by 12. And groom yourselves up, all the grads. Yeah, and congratulations. Yeah, and
The graduation's going to start at 1 p.m. today at IBMS. And thumbs up to the graduations, to the grads, and also to the parents on doing a great job with the kids graduating. Nice job. Awesome job. Keep up what you're doing to the families out there, to the moms and daddies, uncles and aunties. You guys do a great job. Very proud. And there's some Red River jig lined up for the grads that want to get up and, you know, perk yourselves up this morning. Yeah, enjoy with your coffee and tea or whatever brekkie you're sinking into.

Yeah, it's those mornings. It's those mornings. So I can't help it. But anyways, yeah, all the grads got to be at the school by 12. By 12 o'clock, all the grads to be at the school at 12. And the graduation's at 1 p.m. Okay, so I got to give a thumbs up to the parents and to the aunties, the uncles. Doing a great job for their kids graduating. Awesome job. Way to go. And I'm sure you had to push the kids to get up and keep on keeping on, you know. And that's a good thing. That's a good thing. And thumbs up to also to the graduates. Oh, yes. Yes, so it's going to be a good special day for the grads today. And to the parents and to the uncles, the aunties. Yeah. So I got a request out to Aliyah Masu, who's also graduating today. And thumbs up to you there, Aliyah. Doing a great job. And won't be no problem for you to get any kind of job you're expecting. So nice job. Very nice job. And your auntie Marlene. Yeah. She's wishing you a happy graduation. Yes, and sending you lots of love to the moon and back. And wants to send you a couple fiddle tunes with some Flame and Arrow and Dushy's Waltz here on 106.

Alrighty then. And that was all for you, Aaliyah. All right, got it right this time, and thanks for the heads up. I would just, the way it was printed there, I said Aaliyah, and so

but earlier today I was mentioning about, you know, people phoning in about if there's any checks. If you have a bank, you know, go and set up for direct deposit. Yeah, if you have checks coming in the mail, make sure that you go to your bank, if you have a bank, for direct deposit. This way you're guaranteed money in the bank. This way you're guaranteed money in the bank, and also you don't have to call. Yeah, I get so much of that. You know, when there's family allowance or that come in, family allowance, if there's any checks that come in, or any other kind of check, you know. But if you have a bank, try and work that out for a direct deposit. This way, you're guaranteed that the money is going to be there, all right? So they'll be, you don't have to phone in. You don't have to call in for if there's any checks that are in the mail. Get direct deposit, and it'll be A-OK. You're guaranteed that your money is going to be in. Yeah, usually direct deposit are the ones that receive their money right away. Yeah. Okay, so if you could do that, and everything will be good. Yeah. I also mentioned about the driving on the roads. Yeah. That is why you got mirrors on the side of your doors and on your windshield. Because it tells you that there's a vehicle behind you, you know. And you got to let that vehicle behind you know that you're going to pull into this driveway. But I see so much of that. I'm sure there's a lot of you that see a lot of that too. You know, where you're driving along following a vehicle and it slows right down. And you have to almost slam on your brakes because of this vehicle you're following. And that's causing an accident. You know, that's going to be causing an accident. And let the person behind you, that is why you got mirrors in the vehicle, on the windshield and on the side of your doors. Always use your mirrors. Let that vehicle behind you know that you're going to be pulling into this driveway. All right? At a good distance, Not where I see a lot of that. I'm sure a lot of you see that, where this vehicle slows right down, pulls in, and then signals. What kind of a driving is that? You know, it's almost causing an accident. And this vehicle could swerve over to the right or left side, you know, just to avoid from hitting the vehicle. Yeah, so I see a lot of that. And plus, when you hit a T-road, when you're at a stop sign and this vehicle is coming at a speed and you're waiting, and if you're at a distance, you see this vehicle stopping at a stop sign, let them know that you're going to be pulling in or you're going to go through without signaling. Let them know. You know, I see so much crappy driving. Lots of it. I'm sure you do too. So let the other person know that if you see them at a distance, at a stop sign, let them know that you're going to pull in. Okay, so signal, let them know. So this way they have that time of driving off and going somewhere. All right? Not when you're... I see so much crappy driving, I call it. Crappy driving where... And then all of a sudden... This vehicle slows right down, coming at a good speed, slows right down, and then pulls in and signals. What kind of freaking driving is that? Oh, that is absolutely crappy driving, is what I call it. You got a lot to learn. That is why you got mirrors in your vehicle, on your doors, left and right, and on the windshield. Use them. Yeah, because if there's a vehicle behind you, you're going to let them know that, okay, I'm going to pull up to this driveway. Start signaling at a good distance to let them know that you're going here. And this way, that's safe driving, okay? I don't like to see lots of crap driving. Really, no need for that. That's causing an accident.

accident. I've driven on a road so many times and following a vehicle and slows right down, pulls into the driveway, and then signals. What kind of driving is that? Holy jeez, I see so much crappy driving. That is the worst driving, I say. Maybe join Canada's worst driver. Holy man. Yeah, that's what you got mirrors for. Try and use them and drive safe out there is all you got to do. Yeah, even well, if you don't like what I'm talking about and you think you know it all, well, try and learn the signal. That's all I got to tell you. All right, so I'm going to move right along. So there was a song out to Aaliyah Misu, and that was Wee Man Abakwene Azekideki, the kid, Flame and Arrow, and Dushy's Waltz, and that was all for Aaliyah. Yes, she's celebrating her special day today. Yes, she's graduating, and thumbs up to the graduates and to the parents, the aunties, the uncles, on pushing the kids to do their thing, and I'm really, really, really, really proud of that. Man, I just get these, these tingles and stuff, the good stuff that happened, you know, and today's happening. Yeah, the graduates, happy for them. And the graduates have to be at the school by 12. Graduation is at 1, okay? All right, so I'm going to move right along with a little more of some fiddle. Ganabatma mizabe ni josu ado kit. I think that's how you say it. Hey, bro? He's always listening in, and I'm sure I maybe said it right. There's some sleeping giant two-step. Here's Ramsey Ray.

And about Mzabe Nijo Chinga Doki. Yeah, I think I got it right, eh, bro? Yeah, Sleeping Giant Two-Step, Ramsey Ray. All right, Aja Nanan Sidbeginenski, of course, Jung Sidbegin 905 is the time now. And a good morning, Sandy Bay, and all nations far off, far away. Yeah, that's right. And I just want to say good morning to way, way, way out there, way, way to Capo. Yeah, I got a few fans out there, a few loyals. Frankie out there, and also Wayne. Yeah, good to hear from you out there. Yeah, they're always tuning in to Santa Bay Radio. Good to hear from them. Yeah, just a heads up on that. And also Ebb and Flow and Wajajak CB, Crane River, Anumazibi up in Dog Creek. Good morning to all, everybody that's listening here on 106.3 FM. And have a great day. Again, to the grads, to be at the school by 12, graduation's at 1 o'clock, and I want to give a thumbs up to the graduation, to the grads there, and awesome job. And I also thumbs up to the parents and also uncles and aunties that do a great job for their kids that are graduating. Awesome job. That's the way to do it. That's the way to do it. Got to push the kids and let them know how hard it is. Back in the day, we got hit with a basketball. If you were sitting there and talking, all of a sudden, poof, you got hit, or else you got a yard ruler hit right across your hand. Holy jeez, not hurt. Holy, yeah, just a little bit of talking, and holy man. Don't talk in that language, we were told. Don't talk in that language. And we get hit in the hand, and, you know, there was a few of us that were young. Nishnabek, Nishnabek, we were the only ones there. And they didn't like us talking in our language. Yeah, and we got hit with a ruler across the hand, and that hurt. That hurt. Or else we got sent to, to get straps, 10 in each hand. Just talking our language, Egina, I said. Holy man, that hurt. Oh, jeez. Yeah, and the principal was crazy. You could see the black marks on the ceiling. Just jumped up and just boom. That's all I could hear. Oh, boy, and that hurt. Yeah, just to talk in our language. We got a good strap, and there's maybe about four of us lined up. And yeah, we're just sitting there talking in our language. You quit that talking. We don't need you talking that crap. Like, they called it crap, but, you know, it was our language. That's not crap. That's a spiritual gift to us. Yeah, to us First Nations. Yeah, we're gifted. We're the ones that help others with things that go wrong, you know. And we make it right. That's why we're treaty. Yeah. Yeah, we got the rights, all right. Yeah, so what else was I going to bring up? There was something that I had in mind. I was trying to talk about something. But anyways, it'll pop in as usual, like it always does. And I'll give you a heads up. To the grads, you have to be at the school of IBMS by 12. Okay, so do it up. And thumbs up to you graduation. To your grads, to you grads out there, and also to the parents. Awesome job. Awesome job. Gotta also, you know, you might as well say the parents graduated, the uncles and the aunties, you know, along with the graduates, because
they're the ones that push their kids to go up there and do their graduations, to be graduating. And, man, it's a really good thing. Man, I feel so proud just talking about it. And nice job. Very, very nice job. Way to go. Way to go. All right, got a request to all the listeners with Angel Above Me and a little bit of some You Done Me Wrong from James. Good morning to you there, bro, and to cuz out there.

by request. All right, a little bit of You Done Me Wrong, Jamie Desjardins. Nice job there, bro. All right, 9:16. Ajam da so shugu do asa sidu be nes ki bu ko sa jang sidu be 9:16 is the time now. And yeah, I got a good comment about safe driving out there. Yeah, that's what we need. Well, that's what yous need, the ones that are crappy drivers. Yeah. I see that so many times. De baje idka igma majim me bizina cake, you know. You guys are the worst drivers, I'll say. Join Canada's worst drivers. Where you're following a vehicle, and then all of a sudden this vehicle slows right down and then pulls in and then signals. What kind of freaking driving is that? That's not driving. That's causing trying to cause an accident. I see that so many times. I know you've seen that too. You know, I just got to bring it up because... the way some people drive is really crappy. They just, I don't know where they got their license from. That's true. You know, you probably see a lot of that too. Why do you think we have mirrors on the doors, the windshield? That is for safety driving. You got a vehicle following you, give the distance of a signal to let them know that you're going to pull into the driveway. And you stop at a stop sign. Vehicle coming and it's traveling at a good freaking speed. And then all of a sudden it slows right down. And then you think, is he going to turn or is he going to keep going straight? And then all of a sudden slows right down and then pulls in and then signals. What kind of crappy driving is that? That's the worst driving. Join Canada's worst driver. You are the worst driver, whoever. I see so much of that. I know a lot of you see that, too, where you're cruising and following this vehicle. Slows right down to freaking almost maybe slamming on your brakes. That is the worst driving, I'm telling you. Oh, I see that so many times everywhere. Oh, man, out here. Out here, I see a lot of it. Yeah, because I always on the road, something always has to come up. And then slows right down, pulls in, and then signals. Oh, geez, what kind of freaking driving is that? That is the worst driving night. I see that so many times. Yeah, I just got to bring it up because maybe some of you are just tuning in to 106.3. And if you don't like what I'm talking about, well, you got a lot to learn. You sure do. Yeah, that is why we got mirrors on the doors and on the windshield for you to let the person behind you know where you're going to pull into. Give a good signal for a good distance. Let them know that that's safe driving is what I'm telling you. You know, safe driving. And give them a good distance. And if you're at a stop sign, this vehicle coming... And this vehicle coming has got the signal, so this vehicle has time to pull out and head on to wherever, if it's left or right. But give a distance of a signal to let them know. And drive safe out there is all you got to do, not to try and cause an accident to hit another vehicle or to hit someone or, you know, things like that. I see a lot of crappy driving. I ain't just saying that. I know you see it a lot of views out there where these people that don't even let vehicles behind them know that they're going to pull into this. Give a distance of a signal to let people know that way it's you're driving safe. So drive safe out there is all you got to do. And you don't like what I'm talking about, well, you got a lot to learn. Yeah, try and freaking learn how to drive at least. Holy jeez, that's the worst driving. Join Canada's worst driver is all I got to say. I see a lot of that. I'm sure a lot of you see a lot of that too. Yeah, you don't deserve a driver's license. I'd rip it off. I'd cut it right in front of you if I knew who you were. But just letting you know, that's what we got mirrors on the doors for.
and on the windshield for you to learn to drive safe out there and not cause an accident. Feels good to let that out. Well, that's just me. All right, so quick mibs and a kiki. Drive good out there. That's all you got to do. You know, let the other person know if you're going to pull into this driveway. And there is construction. I got a heads up. Things like that I like when people give me a heads up. Construction is on Ridge Road North. And you might have to take another route, okay? So if you see the construction, slow it down. There's no need for speed. Everybody knows that vehicles can drive fast. You know, drive slow. Drive slow and safe out there. There is big trucks and some heavy construction work in there. So drive slow, all right? And drive safe out there. Jeez, you got a lot to learn about that, too. When you see construction or anything, emergencies, you see emergency vehicle with the lights flashing, you see that quite a few times where there's maybe an emergency call somewhere, and you have to follow procedures like that. Pull aside. Yeah, and always use your mirrors, and sometimes there's those emergency lights, maybe from the DOPS or, you know, and you got to pull over at all times, even when you see a oncoming with the pull over right away. Yeah, you got to pull over. You know, it was on the news where someone got pulled over with the, because it didn't pull over. It didn't pull over and he got fined. Yeah, so emergency vehicles like that, even from a distance, you pull over right away. Yeah, you got to gain way, all right? That's safety driving. Yeah, at all times, that's why you got mirrors on your doors and on your windshield. That's for you to know that there's vehicles behind you and for you to let them know that this is safe driving. So I'm going to pull over, all right? So things like that you need to learn, yeah, always pull over for the respect of the oncoming emergency vehicles. And if you see construction, slow it down. Any kind of other construction, yeah, you see any kind of big vehicles on the road, slow it down. You need to learn a lot to be on the safe side. Okay, so try and learn about that. Use your mirrors. Jeez, a lot of crappy driving, I tell you. You got a lot to learn. I don't know how you got your license. Jeez. Oh, boy. Alrighty, so I'm going to move right along. And, there is construction working on Ridge Road North, so slow it down. And to the grads to be at the school by 12 and graduations at 1 p.m. All right, so I got a call from Bigfoot out there in the deep woods. Yeah, and he's using Starlink. And he was soaking wet yesterday. But this weather, he's kind of blow-dried himself. He's all fluffy now. Yeah, and he wants to send a song out to all the listeners from Bigfoot out there. And a good morning to you there, bro. Yeah, enjoy this weather. I'm sure you are all blow-dried and smelling good. So he wants to send 9 to Fine here on 106. Woke up.

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0: I bought you a big long limousine.
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0: But you still what you are. You're just a big mouth woman.

in Sandy Bay. Wow, beautiful day out there. It sure is. 10:59 is now the time. So to the graduates out there to be at the school at 12. Graduation's at 1 p.m. over at IBMS. To the students of IBMS, yeah, all grads to be at the school by 12 o'clock. Sharp. Sharper than a razor blade. All righty then. Yeah, so everybody trying to have a great day. I try anyway. Yeah, that's all you got to do. Deliver me. Here's Blue Shadows for you.

All right. Pangins, Ijin Ajamushin Nin. Yeah, a little bit of some Deliver Me with the Blue Shadows here on 106.3 FM. Hi, you got to enjoy it. 106.3 FM. Yeah, so you want to hear a song, don't hesitate to call the request line at 204-843-2614 is the number to call. Yeah, so to the grads to be at the school of IBMS at 12 o'clock. And graduations at 1 o'clock p.m. for the graduates out there. And congratulations. Thumbs up to the grads and also to the mom and dads and uncles and aunties. Nice job. Perfect. All right. Yeah, quite a few went and seen Akon up in Winnipeg and made a great show. So here's a little bit of Shamrock. Right now, here on 106.

Bangin Shamak. yeah, you probably know what I'm saying. Bangin Shamak, a little bit of Right Now with Akon. Yeah, never were playing in Winnipeg last night, and I'm sure the people enjoyed it. Oh, yes. Okay, I am going to go to, before they lose signal here, my buddy Fern. Yeah, the DJ of Ebb and Flow. Good to hear from you, Fern and Doug. Doug, you guys have a safe travel, and they want to send a song out to First Nation of Santa Bay, and also to the graduates from Fern and Doug, and for everybody to have a great day on this beautiful sunny day, and wants to send a little bit of some Heavenly Bodies and a little bit of some Joanne. And good to hear from you, Fern and Dougie. Safe travels to you. You're on 106.

by request. DJ to DJ from Fern out there. Good to hear from you, everybody. Yeah, and all the way from the flow. Yeah, and they're just flowing by. Yeah, and safe travels to you there, Fern. And Doug, yeah, you guys have a great day. Enjoy yourselves and enjoy this weather. Grads to be at the School of IBMS at 12. Yeah, so 1 o'clock is the graduation for grade 12. Yeah, so have a great day. Here's Beat of the Drum. I'm going to take him and Ma with some Yoza.

0: Gotta love that tune. Yo-za! Beat of the drum. Yeah, that's what they'll be doing today over at IBMS at 1 o'clock for the graduates. Oh, boy. That's going to be a good one. Yeah, that's right. So, the feeling that I have, you know, that feeling where you feel so happy about about the graduates and the mom and dads, especially to the mom and dads that push their kids to get graduated and, wow, awesome job. And also to uncles and aunties out there, thumbs up to yous doing a great job. Keep it up. Keep it up. So to the graduates, I got to play this one again with Lucian Spence with Celebration. Celebrate.
1: Well, today is going to be

morning, Sandy Bay. Yeah, so I'm thinking of doing another bingo package, one-shot blackout. It's a good one, $9,809. So you got to stay tuned for that. If you're wanting to win a bingo package, as a matter of fact, it was this, I won't say the name, but this person won on the lucky packages. Yeah. Yeah, two of them. Two lucky bingo packages. And won lots, I tell you. Won quite a bit. Oh, boy. And that's good to hear. So, who's ever wanting to win this bingo package could be a lucky one, too. Never know. Yeah, so I usually do my bingo packages around 12, 15, 12, 30. So you got to stay tuned for that. All right, don't miss out, because I have been giving away some good bingo packages. Yeah, so whoever wants to get lucky, that time will come. Yeah, this person told me it won twice in a row with the bingo package, which is good to hear. Yeah, all righty. So you got to stay tuned for that. I think I'm going to go to the VLT site again and see what I could come up with. Maybe I could bring a person in here. Who knows? Okay. Well, I'm going to try and do something anyway for some bingo package. All right. So I got a request out to Teresa Hool, coming from Princess. And Princess says for you to have a great day there, Teresa. And to enjoy your day in this hot weather. It is beautiful out there. And wants to send you a little bit of I'm getting tongue-tied here. Oskosek. Yeah, a little bit of some shine. And a little bit of some, I forget how to say that. But December. Yeah, all for you there, Teresa. Come from Princess. And for you to have a great day here on 106.

All righty. Oh, 11:36 is the time now. I'll get right to your song there by request to Teresa, their princess. Don't worry. Don't worry. All your songs, whoever wants to hear their songs is always on the list. Yeah. So I just wanted to I got a heads up, and thank you very much for the heads up. That's what I like to hear is a heads up all the time. And Ridge Road North, no access to the from the main road here. Yeah, so you have to go all the way around Beach Road or the Dyke Road is the only access that you have. They closed the construction closed down the road at the intersection. Okay, so it's closed and no vehicles cannot drive towards Ridge Road North. Construction is working there. I think the only access that you have is the Dyke Road and Beach Road. Okay, so that's the only access that you have if you have to be going somewhere. Okay, down Dyke Road. And if anybody on the grader can do, if the grader can go on Dyke Road, that road is holy smoke bad. Yeah, really bad. Yeah, so if any grader man, if you're out there, do the Dyke Road. It is bad, really bad. Holy jeez, yeah. Need to scrape it down to about a good foot or so. Yeah, but that road needs a good scraping down, a good shaving, yeah. So to the grader man, if you could go do Dyke Road, it's bad. That's the only access that who was ever driving out to get to. Construction are working. It could be till 6:30 or 7. Yeah, they're closed down 6:30 to 7. Just got a heads up. And that's what I like to hear, you know, when people phone in and to give me a heads up on things like that. And I give you a big thank you to the lady that called. A wonderful lady, I tell you. It's really, really wonderful. You know, and it's a good thing. So if anybody's got a heads up out there, to just call the request line at 204-843-2614. And give me a heads up, like I just mentioned a while ago. So Ridge Road North. You cannot drive from the main road. You have to go all the way around, or if you want to take this route here, yeah, where the, you know, where the, yeah, even come down to where the, what do I call that now? Where the, yeah, that would be a good access right there. Yeah, where the... it just won't come out. Where the Bachelor Road, I guess I could call it. The Bachelor Road. Yeah, okay, the Bachelor Road. You could take the Bachelor Road to the Dyke Road, and maybe that's the only access for now. Yeah, and it'll be closed down until about 6:30, 7. Yeah, around that time. So there's no access from the main road. So where the Bachelor Homes are is your only access if you're going to get to Ridge Road North. And drive safe. There's no need to be speeding around out there. No need. Okay, so going to move right along by request. And this was going out to Teresa Hool, coming from Princess. So here's some December for you there, Teresa.

All righty then. 1:15 is the time. So I'm going to go to one more song, and then we're going to do a bingo package. Yeah, it's a good one for the one-shot blackout accumulator sitting at $9,809. Plus sales could be yours. So right after this song, stay tuned and call in the request line. All right, so one more song, and we'll start at the bingo package here on 106. Here's Love in the Hot Afternoon.

0: Alrighty then. 12:19 is the time. Jamie Dasso Shijang is Swiss City Vegas. Give a quote some Dasso Chinese City Vegas. 12:19 is the time. Now one shot blackout and it's a good one. Accumulator sitting at $9,809. Plus sales could be yours. So you know what to do. Just call the request line, only the request line, at 204-843-2614 is the number to call for the guessing game. What do you think I came up with? I went to the VLT side. Yeah, I went and did something. And it's for you to guess. All you got to do is call the request line and win yourself a bingo package. It's a good one, so call it in. Request line only, the request line, 2614 is the number to call, and the phone is ringing, so we are going to start playing here. Hello.
1: When you got a pen.
0: A what?
1: A pen.
0: A pen?
1: Yes.
0: Let me check. Hold on, a pen, not it? No, it's not a pen. No, it is not a pen. But call in the request line only. The request line, 2614 is the number to call. Hello.
1: Hello, you want to ride a stool.
0: Huh?
1: A stool?
0: A stool?
1: Yeah, where you sit on
0: it. Wait a minute here, a stool? No, it's not. No, it's not a stool. No, it's not a stool. But I got something from the VLT side, so you got to guess, what do you think this guy could do? Yeah, DJ Pat comes up with a hello?
1: What do you want to do?
0: Ah!
1: What do you have? Like, do you have something on the table or something?
0: I do have something on the table. Yeah, it's up to you to guess.
1: Yeah, lighter.
0: Ah!
1: Yeah, lighter.
0: Say it again.
1: A lighter.
0: Lighter? Did you say my lighter?
1: Yeah.
0: Hold on here. Let me check. My lighter is not it. No, it's not my lighter. No, it's not my lighter. Yeah, it is not my lighter. But keep those calls coming in. Keep them coming. Don't give up. Hello?
2: A receipt.
0: Huh?
2: A receipt.
0: Can't hear you.
2: A receipt. A receipt. A receipt.
0: The what?
2: A receipt.
0: Oh, receipt. Hold on here. Receipt. Not it, bro. It's not a receipt. No, it is not a receipt, but it's something from the VLT side. It's up to you to guess what I grabbed. I grabbed something, but you got to guess. Hello?
3: A sugar package.
0: A sugar package. Wait a minute here. Sugar package, just making sure, and it is not. No, it is not a sugar package. No, it's not a package, but it is something. And I'm looking at it right now. Do you know?
4: The bell.
0: The bell?
4: Yeah.
0: Wait a minute here. The bell, not it? No, it's not the bell. No, it is not the bell. And, there was a bingo player, I'm not going to say he or she, but twice this person won twice on the bingo packages that we've been doing. Hello?
3: A stir stick.
0: Huh?
3: Stir stick.
0: A stir stick. Wait a minute here. A stir stick is not it. No, it's not it. It's not a stir stick. But it is something. I grabbed something from the VLT side. Do you think you would know? Hey?
4: An ashtray.
0: Ashtray?
4: Yep.
0: Wait a minute here, ashtray. Not it? No, it's not an ashtray. No, it is not an ashtray. Oh, keep those guesses coming. Keep them coming. Hello.
3: Coffee.
0: Coffee? Did you say coffee?
3: Yeah.
0: Wait a minute here. Coffee. No, it's not coffee. No, it is not. Nothing to drink. Nothing to drink. Don't even think of anything to drink and none of that. Just to let you know. Hello.
3: Hand sanitizer?
0: Wait a minute. Hand sanitizer. No, it's not it. No, it's not it. But keep those guesses coming. This could be the lucky bingo package. As a matter of fact, there was some, not even two, there was some bingo packages that these people won with. Hello?
5: Fly slot.
6: Okay, take your time. I know you. Yeah, you're trying to rush yourself. So make sure to think really hard.
5: Fly swatter? Yes.
6: Hold on. Fly swatter?
0: No, it's not it. No, it's not a fly swatter. No, it is not a fly swatter. But it is something. I went and grabbed it. I figured I'd do it, and we're still guessing.
6: Until you could find it. Hello.
5: Hello, coffee filter.
6: Coffee filter. No, it's not it.
0: No, it's not a coffee filter. But keep those guesses coming. What do you think is at the VLT side? What do you think I'd be doing? You just got to guess.
6: That's all you got to do. Hello?
5: That do not disturb sign.
6: Do not disturb sign. Wait a minute here. Do not disturb sign. Not it? No. Oh, boy.
0: Yeah. That was a hot one there. That was a hot one. Maybe this next caller just might have an idea. We'll find out.
6: Hello.
1: Is it a coffee filter?
6: Coffee filter?
1: Yeah.
6: It is not it.
0: No. That's two calls on a coffee filter. No, it is not a coffee filter. Someone out there has got an idea. I know it.
6: Hello.
5: The sign for the VLTs.
6: Oh, a sign for the VLTs?
5: Yeah.
6: Can you be more specific? There's...
5: Well, what does it say back in 5 minutes or something?
6: Okay, wait a minute here. Wait a minute. Hold on here. Wait. No, it's not it.
0: No, it's not it. That's a close one, though. That's a close one. Maybe this next caller just might have an idea. Oh, so... We'll find out. We'll find out. Someone's getting pretty close there.
6: Hello.
7: Hello.
6: Take your time. When I hear that, then you're thinking. Make sure you get it right, and you'll get yourself a bingo package. Take your time now.
5: Is it the open sign?
6: The open sign?
5: Yeah.
6: Wait a minute here. Open sign. It's not it. No, it's not it. No. But keep those... Oh, yeah,
0: you guys are getting hot, especially in this weather. Oh, geez, that sun's beating down, and we'll find out who...
6: I bet you got an idea, right?
5: No smoking?
6: No smoking?
5: Sign.
6: Wait a minute. No smoking sign. Not it? No, it's not it. No, it is not smoking sign.
0: Someone's going to get it. Someone's got an idea out there.
6: I bet you know.
8: Occupied sign.
6: Occupied sign?
8: Yeah.
6: Wait a minute. Occupied sign is not it. No, it is not it. No,
0: it is not it. Oh, this next caller, I think's got an idea. Someone's going to get it.
6: Hello?
1: A coffee cup.
6: Coffee cup?
1: Yeah.
6: It's not it. No,
0: it's not a coffee cup. No. Nothing to drink, nothing, none of that. No, it's not a coffee cup.
6: All right, hello.
5: Smoking sign?
6: Smoking sign?
5: Yeah.
6: Wait a minute,
5: side.
6: Smoking sign is not it.
0: No, it's not it. No, it's not a smoking sign. But keep those guesses coming. You're on the right track. Don't fall off the track now. Don't derail it.
6: You could get hurt. Hello.
5: Shift change.
6: Oh, wait a minute here. Shift change
0: card is not it. No, it's not it. No, it is not. You guys are on the right track. Now, don't derail it, because there's a bunch of you that don't want to get hurt, and you're going to play some Buckeye yet tonight.
6: What?
5: VLT cash outside.
6: Oh, wait a minute here, VLT cash out sign is not it. No,
0: but you're on the right track. No, it's not it. No, and someone out there has got an idea. This next caller will find out.
6: Hello.
5: Employees only sign.
6: Oh, wait a minute. Employees only sign. Oh, no, it's not.
0: You're on the right track. Keep it up. Keep it up. I want you to win this bingo package. Some of this caller maybe just might get it.
6: We'll find out. Hello?
5: A closed sign.
6: A closed sign?
5: Yeah.
6: Wait a minute here. Closed sign. Not it? No, it's not it. No, it is not a closed sign. But it is something. Oh, you guys are on the right track, but you might just... Hello?
4: A sign that says staff only.
6: Hey?
4: A sign that says staff only.
6: Staff only?
4: Yeah.
6: Wait a minute here. Staff only. No, it's not it. No, it's not staff only.
0: Keep those guests. You are on the right track. Right track. Do not derail it, because I don't want anybody to get hurt on this,
2: this
6: bingo line. Hello.
2: Oh, is that no loitering sign?
6: Hey?
2: No loitering?
6: No, wait a minute. No loitering is not it. No, it's not it.
0: No, it is not. No loiter. Oh, man. This tongue-tied is holy.
6: Hello.
7: No bags allowed?
6: No what?
7: Bags.
6: Bag. Wait a minute here. No bags allowed. It. Not it? No, it's not it.
0: You are on the right track. Keep it up, bingo players. Keep it up. You guys are doing really good, but maybe this next caller just might have an idea. It is a card, but it says something. All right? So we'll find out who this caller might think it is.
6: Do you know?
1: Water jug.
6: Water jug?
1: Yeah.
6: Wait a minute. Water jug is not it? No, it's not it. No, it's not it.
0: It's not a water jug, but keep those guesses coming. It is a sign. You guys are on the right track. Don't derail it, whatever you do.
6: Hello.
2: Occupied sign?
6: Occupied sign? Not it?
0: No, it's not an occupied sign. That's two calls on an occupied sign, and it's not an occupied sign. But it is a sign. I'll let you know about that.
6: But what kind?
1: Watch your steps, sign.
6: Watch your steps. Wait a minute here. Watch your step sign. No, it's not. No, it's not. Watch your step sign.
0: But it is a sign. All kinds of signs in the VLT room. But you got to guess it.
6: Do you know?
2: Open.
6: Open?
2: Yeah.
6: Hold on. Open. Open is not it?
0: No, it's not it. No, it's not the open sign. But it is a sign. That's all I could tell you. But you got to guess what. Maybe this caller might have an idea. We'll find out.
6: Hello.
5: Hello. Don't vandalize the machines.
6: Huh?
5: Don't vandalize the machines.
0: All right. The machine is not it. No, it's not it. No. No, it's not. No. But keep those guesses coming. Keep them coming. You guys are doing, you're on the right track. Now, don't derail it, whatever you do. Don't derail it, because this is about the card. What kind of card do you know?
5: Is it the sign that says problem gambling or something?
6: Okay, let me check. Problem gambling is not it?
0: No, it's not it. No, it is not. But keep those guesses coming. Keep them coming. There's all kinds of cards, right? All kinds of cards. Only
6: the right one will get it. Hello?
5: Back in 5 minutes?
6: Back in... Wait a minute here. Back in 5 minutes? Not it? No, it's not it.
0: No, it's not. Yeah, someone called in for back in 5 minutes, I think. Yeah,
6: it's like two calls in. Hello?
1: Washroom sign.
6: Wash? Oh, wait a minute. Washroom sign? No, it's not it.
0: No, it's not a washroom sign. All kinds of signs, right? All kinds of signs. I don't know. We'll find out about this caller.
6: Hello?
5: Wait.
6: Take your time. Take your time. Get through your heart. Hey?
8: What you call them, some signs in the where you print the VLTs?
6: VLTs?
8: Yeah.
6: Can you be more specific?
8: Yeah.
6: Well, be more specific. There's signs in the VLT, but what kind?
8: I don't know what you call those cards.
6: Huh?
8: No smoking?
6: No smoke? Wait a minute. No smoking sign is not it,
0: bro. No, it's not it. No, it is not no smoking sign. Yeah, you got to be specific, people. Yeah, you got to be more specific. Yeah. So if you could guess what it is, this caller, I'm thinking, just might get
6: away. We find out. Hello?
9: Hey, please use ashtrays.
6: Oh, wait a minute. Ashtrays. No, it's not it. No, it's not it. Nothing about ashtrays.
0: But keep those guesses coming. Keep them coming. Someone out there has got an idea. We'll find out. They're getting there. You're on the right track. Hello?
9: Your coffee sign?
6: Hey?
9: Coffee sign.
6: Coffee sign?
9: Yeah.
6: Wait a minute. Coffee sign, not it?
0: No, it's not it. No, it's not a coffee sign. But keep those guesses coming. You're on the right track. Do not derail, because I don't want anybody getting hurt.
6: Are you the engineer?
10: It's an occupied site.
6: Wait a minute. Occupied. No, it's not it. No.
0: Three calls on an occupied sign, and it is not. Someone out there has got an idea, and they're trying to get through. I know it.
6: I bet you know.
11: No loitering?
6: No loitering. Wait a minute. It is not it.
0: No, no, it's not. No, no, no loitering. No, that's two calls on no loitering. No, it's not that.
6: Hello, do you know?
11: Water sign?
6: Hey?
11: Water.
6: Water? Water sign. Wait a minute. Water sign, not it?
0: No, it's not the water sign. Someone out there, once you mention it, then you're on the right track and you could win yourself a bingo package for tonight's bingo.
6: Hello?
11: Exit sign.
6: Huh?
11: The exit sign?
6: Wait a minute. Exit sign? Not it?
0: No, it's not the exit sign. No, it is not the exit sign. But keep those guesses coming. You guys keep on that track. Do not derail it. Whatever you do. Hello?
4: Is that gambling sign?
6: Gambling sign? Wait a minute. Is not it?
0: No, it's not the gambling sign. Nope. But keep those guesses coming. Do not derail it, because we're trying to get to whatever card I got here.
6: Do you know? There's all kinds.
10: Is it a caution sign?
6: Wait a minute. Caution sign? No, it's not it.
0: No, it's not a caution sign. All kinds of signs out there. You just got to guess the right one. And if you do, you got yourself a bingo package for tonight's bingo. Hello.
12: Hello, out of order sign.
6: Out of order? Wait a minute here, out of order sign. Not it?
0: No, it's not it. No, it's not out of order sign. But keep those guesses coming. Do not derail it, whatever you do. I don't want anybody getting hurt out there, so.
6: If you could guess, you got yourself a bingo package, do you know?
12: VLT hours?
6: VLT hours? Not it?
0: No, it's not it, no. All kinds of signs, like I said, there's all kinds. This one's a fancy one, so maybe you might just have an idea on what it is. Do you know?
11: The cash out sign where you get your money?
6: Wait a minute. Wait a minute here. Cash out sign?
11: Where you cash your tickets in.
6: Okay, let me check. And it is not.
0: No, it is not. No, it is not. But keep those guesses coming. Someone out there has got an idea, but they're trying to get through. Maybe it's this caller. We'll find out. Hello?
13: Handicap parking sign.
6: Good one. Wait a minute. Parking sign. Not it. No, it's not it.
0: No, it's not the parking sign. You're on the right track. Do not derail. I don't want you bingo players getting hurt for the bingo tonight.
6: And it's a good one. Hello?
13: The smoking break sign?
6: Smoke and break sign, not it?
0: No, it's not the smoke and break sign. But keep it up. There's all kinds of signs out there. It's up to you to guess.
6: Do you know?
13: Interaction machine sign.
6: Machine sign?
13: Yeah.
6: Hold on here. Machine sign, not it?
0: No, it's not it. It's not the machine sign. So keep those guesses coming. Do not give up, whatever you do. Do not give up.
14: Hello, do you know?
13: Don't drink and drive fine.
14: Huh?
13: Don't drink and drive sign.
6: Oh, wait a minute. Don't drink and drive sign. Not it.
0: No, it's not it. But keep those guesses coming. Keep them coming. I need you to win this bingo package. This Bacchanalia tag in the...
14: Hello.
4: Debit machine, where it's located.
6: Oh, wait a minute here. Debit machine is not it.
0: No, it's not it. No, it is not. But keep those guesses coming. Yeah, do not derail. 2614 is the number to call. Only 2614.
14: Hello.
4: Hello?
6: Take your time. Guess really hard. There's all kinds of cards, you know it. So guess really hard. Oh, when you say then I get to kind of catch a nap there. So take your time. And let me just... Yeah, keep it up. You're doing really good. I liked when you say that. So take your time, because this is for a $10 bingo package, and it could be a good one. Because these other packages that I've been doing...
8: That's it?
6: Yeah!
8: It says no bag.
6: Oh, the one that says no bags?
8: Yeah.
6: Oh, wait a minute. Let me check. Is not it?
0: No, it's not no bags card. No, it is not. There's all kinds, right? That's two calls on no bags allowed, and that's not it. No, it's not it. Maybe this caller, I think this caller just might know. Hello?
4: Slippery when wet sign.
6: Oh, good one. Wait a minute. Slippery when wet sign is not it?
0: No, it is not. No, it is not. Slippery when... Oh, man, that's a good one. All kinds of cards out there. It's just a matter of guessing which one. I bet you maybe this caller just might get it. Hello?
4: Hello. No drugs or alcohol.
6: Oh, wait a minute. No, no, it's not it. No, nothing about alcohol. No, no, it's not.
0: But there is all kinds of cards, right? All kinds, and the VLT's got all kinds.
6: It's just a matter of getting it right. Hello?
13: Bingo sign.
6: Bingo sign?
13: Yes.
6: Wait a minute. Bingo sign it.
0: Not it. No, it's not it. No, it is not it. Keep those calls coming, because I'm thinking, what if this bingo package wins you the
6: lucky pot tonight? Hello?
15: Security cameras?
6: Wait a minute. Say it again.
15: Security camera.
6: Who am I talking to?
15: Susan Levisher.
6: Who?
15: Susan Levisher.
6: Susie, congrats, girl. You got it.
15: Oh, yeah.
6: Yeah, security camera. Yeah, you even read it right.
15: Okay.
6: You got yourself a bingo packet, Susan. Atta girl.
15: Thank you.
6: You are welcome. And okay. Try and pick up your package anytime before 8.
15: Okay.
6: Okay, Susan.
0: Nice job. Nice job. Atta girl. Yeah, so Susan Levisser. Atta girl. Awesome. Right on. So you got yourself a bingo package and... congratulations. Yeah, that's what it was, security cameras. And she mentioned it, and she's got herself a bingo package for tonight's bingo. So I'm going to write your name down, Susan, and congratulations on winning your bingo package. I hope this is the lucky bingo package. All righty. Hold on, I got to check this out. Hello? Oh, they already guessed it. Yeah, Susan got it. Okay. All right. So there was probably a new caller that was just... But Susan, congrats, girl. Congrats on winning a $10 bingo package for tonight's one-shot blackout accumulator sitting at $9,809. And Susan, she guessed it. Susan Levisser had a girl. Awesome. So you got yourself a bingo package for tonight's bingo. Okay, just some heads up that I need to be telling you is that Ridge Road North, it's been closed off from the main road, and there is construction work in there, so that's been closed. So your only access, I'm thinking, is if you go down the Bachelor Road to the Dyke Road, if you're heading towards Ridge Road North, I think that's the only access that you have, or Beach Road down to Ridge Road North, okay? So that is the only access that you have. They did close it down from the main road. Just construction vehicles are allowed to be hauling some maybe gravel or something. Okay, so, yeah, do it up. And so you might have to go around the... And, you know, things like that I like... when people give me a heads up on what's going on, just like the road closed at Ridge Road North, and I give you a very big thank you for calling to the radio station to let me know. So this way the people can find out which access they could, if they're going somewhere. And the Bachelor Road is all I could think of if you're, you know, a shortcut from the Bachelor Road to... If you're going to go towards Ridge Road North, that's the only access I could think of is from the Bachelor Road to the Dyke Road and then to Ridge Road. Okay, but drive slow. Drive slow if there's any heavy, like if semi-trucks or some kind of construction vehicles or any other vehicle, or if the graders... Yeah, it would be nice if the grader could do Dyke Road, because that's the only access that for the people out there. Okay, alrighty then. I'm sure that's... I'm sure... Oh, yeah, another about 14 more minutes for the graduation at the IBMS, and thumbs up to the graduates out there. Nice job. I gotta also give a big thank you to the mothers, the fathers, the uncles, the aunties on pushing the students to get their grade level of grade 12. And nice job. Nice job. Awesome. Love it. Yeah, so I just want to congratulate Susan Leviser on guessing which card. And she really named it. Nice job there, Susan, and she's got herself a $10 package for tonight's one-shot blackout, $9,809 plus sales. Could be yours tonight, because money talks. Here's AC/DC.

0: damn, I'll just straight up cook this one.
1: All right, 5 minutes and counting for the graduates out there, and thumbs up to yous. Yeah, so just keep looking. 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Could be yours tonight. Yeah, so. All right. And what? Oh, yeah. And Ridge Road North is closed from the main road, so no access there. So if you're trying to, maybe if you're around that area of Ridge Road North, your access is, I'm thinking, the Bachelor Road all the way down to the Dyke Road and, you know, and also from Beach Road. Okay, so that's the only access that you have to go around the construction. All right, and if any families out there, if there's a construction nearby, try and avoid the construction, the heavy equipment, okay? So be safe out there. Yeah, no need for speed. There is, you know, all you got to do is watch out for the vehicles. Alrighty, so I got to move right along. And this is going out to you there, Chugs. Yeah, Elaine. And coming from your baby boy. Yeah, my nephew, John. And he's sending lots of love. I always love you, Mom, to the moon and back, he says. And for you to enjoy your day and have a great day with a little bit of Ashes and Steel by request here on 106.

As life goes on, I'm starting to learn more and more about responsibility. And I realize that everything I do is affecting the people around me. So I wanted to take this time out to apologize for things that I've done and things that haven't occurred yet and things that they don't want to take responsibility for.

Alrighty then. So my time's almost up, and DJ, either DJ Tim or Stan the Man, one of them will be in today, and so taking over. Yeah, so, Ridge Road North is closed from the main road to Ridge Road North. And the only access I could think of is where the Bachelor Road is all the way to the Dyke Road if you're heading down to Ridge Road North, and also from Beach Road. Okay, so everybody have a great day. Enjoy yourselves, and till tomorrow. Till tomorrow, we'll play some more music. All right? Okay, so have a great day, everybody. Try and have a great day. Be there for the family and friends and everybody. Yeah, keep that respect inside you with the love that you have, you know, that was brought up for you and from the family. Yeah, so have a great day, everyone. Alrighty, let's see what I'm going to go to. I'll go right here. And I'm going to look for a tune with maybe some Dwight Yoakam for use with Purple Rain. So, everybody, enjoy yourselves. Have a great day.

Lost in you, Rod Stewart. Time is now 2:02 p.m. Wednesday, June 24, Wednesday. Yeah, almost the end of the month. This year is going by pretty quick. What is that? January, February, March, April, May, June. It's already pretty much 6 months. 6 months. Holy smokes, yeah. Half the year. Hope you're making the best of it, I guess. Doing what you gotta do. Getting what you gotta get done. Nice weather we got today. Nice weather. Yesterday was just wild. It was a wild one. Getting rain like there was no tomorrow, you know. It was one of those kind of flooding kind of days. But yeah, we got some clear

ish skies right now. You know, sun's peaking, clouds here and there, but you know, on this side it's nice and blue. On that side we got some clouds. We'll see what happens later. It says risk of a thunderstorm anyway. This evening, risk of a thunderstorm. Right now, nice weather. What else going on around here other than the weather? The weather. Grads. Ooh, grads. Are they supposed to be doing their thing today? Graduation at 1? The grads. Oh, good stuff to them. Congrats. Must be going on right now. I didn't even drive by there today or nothing. But I could imagine it's probably busy. Construction. They're doing some road work over there on your guys' road, Ridge Road North. So watch out. Watch out. They're trying to get it looking nice for you guys. Don't rush them. Construction working on Ridge Road North right now. I guess take the dike or maybe come around here through the powwow grounds. You know, there's ways around here if you got the know-how, if you got the skills. Yeah, there's ways around here instead of having to go all the way around. Dyke Road, Beach Road, guessing. Oh, they did a guessing game too today. And bingo. Yes, it's bingo. We got the bingo. We got the bingo. Yes, for sure. Today's the one-shot blackout. One-shot blackout is sitting at $9,809. $9,809. Not bad. Not too shabby, I gotta say. It's the highest accumulator of the week. And that four stamp was just behind it there last week, but a few people got it. Congrats to them. One shot blackout though. $9,809. It's gonna reach over $10,000 today with card sales. Lucky number, what's that lucky number? I think it's 71. I'm not even sure though. So I'll get that lucky number for sure for you here in a bit. And what else? Not too much else, it looks like. Not too much else. Road work, grads over there. You know, some stuff going on. I'm going to get back to that music. VLTs are open. Some slots if you want to try your luck there. Smoke shop's open. Should be open. Maybe she's taking a break, but smoke shop is open. Come purchase your brand, your lottos, scratch and wins, all that kind of stuff. Get back to it. What do we got coming up here? Some fiddling, four-string polka, Ken Demeray. So here you go. By the way, you're listening to DJ Stan this afternoon. DJ Stan the man.

All righty. Some music by request. We IR or something like that. Time is now 2:33 p.m. Wednesday, June 24. Hey. Almost the end of the month. Another week, pretty much. Is it a 31 kind of month? I don't know. It's getting there, though. It's getting close. Nice day today. Decent day compared to the yesterday. Yesterday was just wild. Rain. Rain couldn't get away from the rain no matter where you went around here. It was raining in Sandy Bay. It was raining in Winnipeg. I had to go to a service. Yeah, it was busy. But yeah, it was it's raining everywhere. Rain. What else going on other than a little bit of decent weather right now? Right now? What is this? What is this weather looking like again? Risk of a thunderstorm. Risk of a thunderstorm. Special weather statement. I don't know what that's all about. I guess maybe you gotta watch out for some tornadoes, maybe? Tornadoes. And the grads had their graduation today. It's probably still going on right now. Maybe they're finishing up just about. 2:34 says graduation at 1. They needed to be there at 12, so a few hours ago. Congrats to them. And construction. Watch out for the construction on Ridge Road North. I don't know if it's closed. Probably if they're going to be working on the whole thing, you know. So just, there's ways to go around, you know. You can go all the way around through town. You come through here through the powwow grounds, you know, down Dyke Road. Or you can go up the, what is that? Across from the crane building from the clinic there. They got a road going that way too. There's ways, yeah, there's ways. Lots of ways. And what else? Lucky number tonight for that bingo is 71. 71 for that one shot blackout. Sitting at $9,809. It's going to be over 10,000 today with card sales. Those ones are $2. $2 for that. And I got some music here. Music by request. Some more music by request. Birthday music for Gladys Spence. Gladys Spence turned 8 years old today. Getting old, 8 years old. Mom, Trisha Spence, wants to send her some songs. She came on the phone there, asked me to put them on, so I will put them on for you. Got Your Idol, Golden, Takedown, Free. Then one from your mom, Dancing in the Dark. So here you go, Gladys Spence. Coming from Mom, Trisha Spence. Happy birthday.

Alrighty, some birthday music for Gladys Spence. Happy birthday there. Time is now 2:51, 2:51 p.m. Another 40 minutes. Basically, we'll get to those card sales. Bingo, bingo, bingo. Today is the one-shot blackout. Wednesday, one-shot blackout. $9,809. $9,809 on the dot. Get your cards a little later. Half hour, 40 minutes around there. Lucky number is 071. If you can get that 071 on your blackout, yeah, you'll be able to go away with a nice little chunk, over $10,000. Can't go wrong with that. Can't go wrong at all. Bingo later. Bingo, bingo. I got some more music here. Some more birthday music. What else, though? What else going on around here? Grads doing their grad thing over at the school. Congrats to them. Probably just about done. What else going on here? Construction work on Ridge Road North. Watch out for the Ridge Road North construction. Can't miss it. Drove by there about an hour ago around the crossroads area, and yeah, it was closed off. They were working on it. It's looking a whole lot better already. Whole lot better. That road gets pretty nasty sometimes. Holy. Can't remember the last time I went on it. It was too bad. I'd rather just go all the way around. What else? We'll get to this music. VLTs are open. Slots. Smoke shops open. Come purchase your brand. Lottos. Scratch and wins. All that kind of stuff. They're usually pretty lucky, those scratch and wins. Yeah. Be the next big winner. Music here. Got the music. Yeah, the birthday music. It's going out to Charles Linklater. His dad wants to send him some music. His baby boy, Charles Linklater. Some powwow birthday special music. He says, "Dad loves you very much." All right, so some birthday music coming from... We'll go into Charles Linklater coming from his dad. Happy birthday.

Yeah, we got 3 tickets to the Brand Van concert happening this Monday night at the Pacific Palisades. You can all in if you want to answer a couple of questions. Mainly, what is Todd's?

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Wednesday, June 24. It's about that time. Got those cards on sale for tonight's bingo. Wednesday, middle of the week. You got your one-shot blackout. One-shot blackout today, $2 a card, $9,809. $9,809. Not bad. Not too shabby, we'll say. It's going to be over $10,000 today with the card sales. Those ones are $2. Then you got your specials, odd and even. Two lines for $1. Odd and even. Got a stamp even today. The 24th. Bingo, bingo. Not too much else. Had a whole bunch of music by request. Kind of slowed down. But that's all right, you know. A little bit of rain here and there right now. Right now, it's coming down pretty good. A little while ago, it kind of stopped. Started up, like, I'd say 15, 20 minutes ago, though. Looks like it's going to let up, though. Got this little weather map here. It looks like it'll probably ease up for a little while, I think. Looks like it. Maybe. Probably. Gonna get back to it. Cards are on sale. VLTs are open. Smoke shop is open.

Right, Hillbilly Highway. Time is now 5:18, 5:18 p.m. Wednesday, June 24. Got those cards on sale. Bingo, bingo, bingo. Wednesday, one shot blackout sitting at $9,809. $9,809. Close to $10,000. About $191 shy. Pretty easy. Should be able to get that, no problem. $10,000 today it'll be. $2 a card. Specials are $1. Get your cards if you want. Decent weather we got right now. Right now, anyway. Looks like a little storm cloud over there. Had some rain earlier. I don't know if we're going to get any more. What's this little weather reporting thing look like? It says showers. We'll see anyways. What else going on around here other than bingo and a little bit of rain? Grads. The grads graduated today. Graduation was at 1, so congrats to them. I'm sure it's probably already all done. Hopefully, probably. Still over there, just a long one. Construction. There's some construction on Ridge Road North. I don't know if there still is, but there was when I drove by earlier at 2. Watch out for that construction. And that's about it. Some music here by request, birthdays, stuff like that. Get back to it. Got some Akon by request. VLTs are open. Some slots. 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

As life goes on, I'm starting to learn more and more about responsibility. And I realize that everything I do is affecting the people around me. So I want to take this time out to apologize for things that I've done and things that haven't occurred yet. And things that they don't want to take responsibility for.

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You guys are listening to some Sandy Bay Radio. Listening to. Time is now 6:50. 6:50 p.m. Wednesday, June 24. What do we got going on today? The weather is, you know, it's all over the place right now. It's raining, it's sunny, it's windy, it's not windy. It's all over the place. What does it look like? What's this thing say anyways for later today? This evening, a chance of shower. Okay. Overnight, partly cloudy. Okay. We got that going on. Little bit of chance of a shower. Got that bingo going on. Cards on sale. Got a while still if you want to come get some. Good hour, 50 minutes. About 8:40, got to close that window up. You know how it is. Yeah, some people like to try and cut it real close, and sometimes they don't get a chance. One shot blackout. Highest accumulator of the week right now, $9,809. $9,809. Not bad, not too shabby, I'll say. $2. $2 a card, and you got your specials, a daw, odd and even, and two lines anyway. Odd and even, two lines anyway for $1. Should be a good one. Should be a decent one. Highest accumulator of the week. What else going on around here? Was a grads today. All grads were doing their thing, the grads. Yeah, so congratulations to them. Congratulations. Graduates. Yeah, that's good stuff there. What else going on around here? They were working on Ridge Road North, it looks like. I don't know if they still are, but they were. That's cool. That's good stuff too, you know. Good stuff all around. Had some birthdays. I'll get back to it. VLTs are open. Smoke shop is open. Cards are on sale. What is this? What do we got coming up? She and I. Ernest Munoz.